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1: weather. The KCRG TV9 First Alert Forecast. Chance of storms tonight, especially before midnight, with a low near 70. Winds are out of the west at 5 to 10. Tomorrow, partly cloudy with a high near 80 degrees. Winds are out of the northwest at 10 to 20. Tomorrow night, partly cloudy skies with a low near 60. I'm TV9 First Alert Storm Team meteorologist A.J. Rickman on 105.7 KOKZ, Iowa's Classic Hits.

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0: It's Cher on 105.7 KOKZ. Mike Davis wrapping up my time for this evening, but more of Iowa's classic hits headed your way. And then at 9 o'clock, Nina Blackwood and Absolutely 80s takes over. Tonight, Nina's got music from Madonna, Prince, Ray Parker Jr., and her Total Recall Top 5 is from this week in 1984. Absolutely 80s coming up at 9 o'clock tonight right here on KOKZ. I am off next week. Going to take my son to college. So when I talk to you again, I will be an empty nester. That's going to be interesting. So have a great rest of your weekend. Enjoy the week, my friend. Be good to each other. We'll talk to you again Monday night, August 24th. Stay up.
1: Hey, it's Waters from the Waters Wake Up Call. Hope you're having a great weekend as I sit here with great memories of what happened over the week. Tunes Day, for instance, vinyl record day. We were talking about our first records.
2: First one I got was Take Tonight, The Other Side was Have You Ever Seen the Rain. I got it out of a potato chip bag.
1: What?
2: Yeah.
1: I've heard him coming on cereal boxes, but...
2: Nope, this was a potato chip bag. It was a twin pack.
1: That's great.
2: And I played it on just a little bitty... record player, too.
1: Yeah.
2: In a red box.
1: Like a suitcase kind of a thing?
2: Yep.
1: That's what we all had. Everybody's talking about the same record player. It's funny.
2: I'll tell you what, it lasted a long time.
1: Mine did, too. It was very durable, because I was pretty hard on it, I think.
2: Yeah, I was pretty easy on mine.
1: That's because you were responsible. I was not.

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1: The KCRG TV9 First Alert Forecast. Chance of storms tonight, especially before midnight, with a low near 70. Winds are out of the west at 5 to 10. Tomorrow, partly cloudy with a high near 80 degrees. Winds are out of the northwest at 10 to 20. Tomorrow night, partly cloudy skies with a low near 60. I'm TV9 First Alert Storm Team meteorologist A.J. Rickman on 105.7 KOKZ, Iowa's Classic Hits.

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3: If you remember the speed talking whiz from the FedEx commercials, get ready for another speedy delivery of memories. It is Nina Blackwood, and this is Absolutely 80s. This week, breaking news from Annie Lennox and how Robert Palmer's biggest tune was nearly a duet. Bless Berlin, Cyndi Lauper, Queen, The Alarm, and right now, Madge. Open your hearts on Absolutely 80s.

reminds me of Iceland, you know, the land of fire and ice. Pat Benatar on Absolutely 80s. I'm Nina Blackwood. Robert Palmer wanted this to be a duet with Chaka Khan and actually ended up recording it with her. That's right, it was in the can. But there was a dispute between his label and her label, and to make a long story short, he had to erase her part and re-record it with his own vocals. Can you imagine what Addicted to Love would have sounded like? Here's surly Robert Palmer on Absolutely 80s.

0: 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We're going to answer some listener mail and Billy Ocean next.
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1: weather. The KCRG TV 9 First Alert forecast. Chance of storms tonight, especially before midnight, with a low near 70. Winds are out of the west at 5 to 10. Tomorrow, partly cloudy with a high near 80 degrees. Winds are out of the northwest at 10 to 20. Tomorrow night, partly cloudy skies with a low near 60. I'm TV9 First Alert Storm Team meteorologist A.J. Rickman on 105.7 KOKZ, Iowa's Classic Hits.

0: Rewind, absolutely 80s, but we're not saying goodbye just yet. Have lots to do, actually. I'm Nina Blackwood. Have an email here from Travis Stern wondering what happened to Emmanuel Lewis. Well, all right, I think we can dig up some information. I just was handed the answer to that. Well, he graduated from Clark Atlanta University in 1997 with a theater arts degree, founded his own music label, Emmanuel Lewis Entertainment, in June of 2000, and has guest starred in various shows such as Family Matters, In the House, and Malcolm and Eddie. He's also supposed to have a black belt in karate. All right, well, there you go. An update on Emmanuel. Well, now for a tune that has nothing to do with the former Webster star. Just gonna play it, you know, what the heck. Billy Ocean, When the Going Gets Tough. The tough get going on Absolutely 80s.
1: When the going gets tough.

0: request for Night Ranger on Absolutely 80s. And if you would like to send us one as well, just pick up the phone and call us at 866-80s, just like this nice listener did. Hello, you are on the air.
1: Hey, Nina. How are you? I'm in San Diego, 94.9. I would like to hear When in Rome. Okay? Thank you.
0: Okay, good request. When in Rome, The Promise on Absolutely 80s.

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11: Hey, it's Waters from the Waters Wake Up Call. Hope you're having a great weekend as I sit here with great memories of what happened over the week. And it was great to start off slow back on Monday as we celebrated National Lazy Day. Well, some of us couldn't. Dang kids.
12: I was hoping to lay back today, but my granddaughter had to be in the cheerleading practice before 6 o'clock.
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0: first big hit for Duran Duran on Absolutely 80s. I'm Nina Blackwood.
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0: Children of famous rockers often have a bit of a hard time crawling out from under their parents' shadow. Some have found it nearly impossible, like, for instance, Frank Sinatra Jr. Don't remember him? Not really, huh? Well, another who had a pretty difficult time of it was Julian Lennon. Not only did he have his father's shadow hanging over him, but he also had to deal with issues like Hey Jude being written about him. John and Julian's mom, Cynthia Twist, divorced when he was only 5 years old, and he then lived a typical middle-class life with his mother away from the spotlight. After touring some London nightclubs, Julian met veteran producer Phil Ramone, who'd worked with Billy Joel and Paul Simon. His debut album, Volant, which was the name of the French chateau the album was recorded in, yielded two big hits, including today's cult classic, I Love Julian, much too late for goodbye.

0: 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When did that happen? Spandau Ballet, Cutting Crew, and the Total Recall Top 5 from this very week of 1984.
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0: 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Meanwhile, there's more Absolutely 80s. Come on.
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1: Five, four, three, two, one. Counting them down in order. It's Nina Blackwood's Total Recall Top 5.
0: This was a very week back in 1984 when Greg Louganis was making a name for himself in the Summer Olympics. And these were the top five award-winning songs, starting with Dan Hartman. I can dream.

indeed they do. Sad songs say so much. Elton John at number 4 on the Absolutely 80s Total Recall Top 5. I'm Nina Blackwood, and we are counting down the top 5 songs from this very week of 1984. The same week that the Gene Wilder and Kelly LeBrock film Woman in Red came out. We have reached number 3, which was held by Tina Turner. What's Love Got to Do with It on the Absolutely 80s Total Recall Top 5. 3.

to Prince, When Doves Cry on the Absolutely 80s Total Recall Top 5. I'm Nina Blackwood, and now we have reached numero uno. The producers of a comedy film had 60, that's 6-0, songs to choose from, but liked none of them. So they approached Ray Parker Jr., showed him a rough cut of the film, and said that they wanted something upbeat, funny, and very simple. Finding it difficult to find words that rhymed with Ghostbusters, Ray came up with the shout idea and wrote and recorded a tune in 2 days. Immediately, the video went into production with cameos from Danny DeVito, Melissa Gilbert, Chevy Chase, Peter Falk, Carly Simon, and of course, Bill Murray and Dan Aykroyd, who starred in the film. From blank page to finished song and video in like a week, yeah. Our number one is, who are you gonna call? Ray Parker Jr. and Ghostbusters.

0: love that song. Ghostbusters, the number one song this week in 1984 on the Absolute Ladies Total Recall Top 5. I'm Nina Blackwood. Brian Setzer News is on the way next.
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13: weather. The KCRG TV9 First Alert Forecast. A stray shower or storm overnight with a low near 70. Winds are out of the west at 5 to 10. On Sunday, partly cloudy skies with a high near 80. Winds are out of the northwest at 10 to 20. Sunday night, partly cloudy with a low near 60. Mostly sunny on Monday with a high near 80. TV9 First Alert Storm Team meteorologist A.J. 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

Annex on Absolute Ladies. I'm Nina Blackwood. Guitarist Kimberly Rue put this band together after leaving the Soft Boys. He was a great songwriter, and they tried things out with him as the singer, but it really wasn't working. So he put Katrina Luskinich in that slot and renamed the outfit Katrina and the Waves. The man still wasn't getting anywhere until the Bangles came along and recorded one of their tunes, Going Down to Liverpool. Yeah. They wrote that. Then the labels finally took notice and they got signed and popped out their only major hits. Here they are, Katrina and the Waves. You know what it is, too. Walking on Sunshine on Absolutely 80s.

0: 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Put it down and pick up the phone to make a request toll-free at 866-80s.
1: 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I could have...

0: 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I'm Nina Blackwood. 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
11: Casey Kasem has unlocked the American Top 40 vaults and is replaying original shows from the 80s. This week, Casey takes you back to August 21st, 1982. That's when Gary U.S. Bonds was out of work. The Go-Go's took a vacation. The Human League wondered, "Don't You Want Me?" And John Cougar told a little ditty about Jack and Diane. You'll hear those songs, all the top 40 hits, and the long-distance dedications from August 21st, 1982, right here on American Top 40, the 80s.
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0: Call it Run DMC the movie. In 1985, the rap scene was really starting to take hold, and one of the first big films about it was called Crush Groove. It was loaded down with every major rap artist of the day, and then some. Here's a list. Run DMC, LL Cool J, The Fat Boys, Curtis Blow, New Edition, Beastie Boys, The Gap Band, Debbie Harry, and this one from Sheila E., A Love Bizarre, on the Absolutely 80s Movie of the Week.

0: 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I'm Nina Blackwood. On the way, when did that happen? And more of your requests, madness, and the story behind Men at Work's biggest hits.
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13: Casey Kasem has unlocked the American Top 40 vaults and is replaying original shows from the 80s. This week, Casey takes you back to August 21st, 1982. That's when Gary U.S. Bonds was out of work. The Go-Go's took a vacation. The Human League wondered, "Don't You Want Me?" And John Cougar told a little ditty about Jack and Diane. You'll hear those songs, all the top 40 hits, and the long-distance dedications from August 21st, 1982, right here on American Top 40, the 80s.
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1: 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Nina Blackwood.

Our house by request on Absolutely 80s. I'm Nina Blackwood. The idea for Men at Work's song Down Under came from a little riff that guitarist Ron Stryker had recorded on a home cassette demo. Colin Hay said that it was just a little bass riff with some percussion that he played on bottles which were filled with water to varying degrees to get different notes. It was a very intriguing little groove. Everybody really loved it and had a real trance-like quality to it. And Colin went on to say that I used to listen to it in the car all the time when I was driving along. And then one day in Melbourne, the chords popped out. And a couple of days later, I wrote the verses. Huge!

A very controversial song at the time. She Bop, Cyndi Lauper on Absolutely 80s. So tame these days, right? I'm Nina Blackwood. Annie Lennox's Songs of Mass Destruction. And one of the songs, Sing, was inspired by her humanitarian work, features contributions from 23 female artists, including Bonnie Raitt, Katie Lang, and Madonna. Sounds very, very cool. Here's Eurythmics, Would I Lie to You? On Absolutely 80s.

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0: 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Right here on 105.7 KOKZ. Meanwhile, there's more Absolutely 80s coming right up.
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5: weather. The KCRG TV9 First Alert Forecast. A stray shower or storm overnight with a low near 70. Winds are out of the west at 5 to 10. On Sunday, partly cloudy skies with a high near 80. Winds are out of the northwest at 10 to 20. Sunday night, partly cloudy with a low near 60. Mostly sunny on Monday with a high near 80. TV9 First Alert Storm Team meteorologist A.J. 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

0: absolutely 80s. I'm Nina Blackwood, and here we go, kids. When did that happen?
1: We give you the clues. You guess the mystery year. It's time for When Did That Happen?
0: Here's this week's clues, bearing in mind they all happen this very week of our mystery year. A county in Georgia is hosed down by the DEA with a controversial herbicide, paraquat, in an effort to kill off marijuana plants. How about the people, folks? ABC made Peter Jennings the anchor of World News Tonight to the tune of $90,000 a year. And Stephen King's Cujo had everyone rushing to the vet to get their pet vaccinated against rabies. When did that happen? We'll tell you next.
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11: Hey, it's Waters from the Waters Wake Up Call. Hope you're having a great weekend as I sit here with great memories of what happened over the week. Friday morning in my constant quest to be a good helper. With back to school almost upon us and the teachers going back and the kids going back and tempers flaring and a coarse word can always just accidentally fly out. It's always good to be prepared with an alternative swear word.
12: Well, I was going to tell you, years and years and years ago, a friend of mine, his son couldn't pronounce the word fire truck. And he used to create a very shortened version of that every time he tried to say it. If somebody wanted an alternative swear word, they could go, "Oh man, fire truck."
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1: Time to test your wits to see if you can come up with our mystery year. It's When Did That Happen?
0: Clue review. A county in Georgia was hosed down by the DEA with a controversial herbicide, paraquat, in an effort to kill off marijuana plants. That Monday, a judge ordered them to stop since, well, 1,000 people have been known to die from the stuff since the 60s. Yeah, kill the plants, not the people. ABC made Peter Jennings the anchor of World News Tonight, and Stephen King's Cujo drools all over the theaters. When did that happen?
14: 1983.
0: And on the radio this week in 83, the Ewok song from Return of the Jedi is on the charts, but I won't annoy you with that. Instead,

0: Absolutely 80s. I'm Nina Blackwood. We are headed back to the phones. Hey, Zach, want to pick up that line over there? Hello?
1: 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This is Malibu Mark. I'm a truck driver listening to your program on KS95. It's in West Central Iowa, and I'd like to hear Culture Club Ensemble for you. Thank you.
0: All righty. You feel like doing some tumbling, do ya? Culture Club on Absolutely 80s.

0: Boy George and Company on Absolutely 80s. I'm Nina Blackwood. There's still more to come.
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1: 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This is Absolutely.

And next week, we'll start again. Billy Idol on Absolutely 80s. Human League ahead of that. I am Nina Blackwood. And you can keep on recapturing those 80s feelings next week on your favorite station for more of the best memories from your favorite decade. That would be Absolutely 80s. If you have a request, dedication, question, or comment, you can call us toll-free at 866-80s, which is 866-344-4843. Absolutely 80s is research written and produced by Rusty Pickett with exclusive remixes by DJ Pickett. It is engineered by Zach Trinisi. Spotlights are by Dave Smalls. Executive producer is Danny Sheridan. You know, some say the 80s are back, but we know they were never gone. For Absolutely 80s, I'm Nina Blackwood on the United Stations Radio Networks.

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1: The KCRG TV9 First Alert Forecast. A stray shower or storm overnight with a low near 70. Winds are out of the west at 5 to 10. On Sunday, partly cloudy skies with a high near 80. Winds are out of the northwest at 10 to 20. Sunday night, partly cloudy with a low near 60. Mostly sunny on Monday with a high near 80. I'm TV9 First Alert Storm Team meteorologist A.J. Rickman on 105.7 KOKZ, Iowa's Classic Hits.

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1: KCRG TV9 First Alert Forecast. A stray shower or storm overnight with a low near 70. Winds are out of the west at 5 to 10. On Sunday, partly cloudy skies with a high near 80. Winds are out of the northwest at 10 to 20. Sunday night, partly cloudy with a low near 60. Mostly sunny on Monday with a high near 80. I'm TV9 First Alert Storm Team meteorologist A.J. Rickman on 105.7 KOKZ, Iowa's Classic Hits.

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1: weather. The KCRG TV9 First Alert Forecast. A stray shower or storm overnight with a low near 70. Winds are out of the west at 5 to 10. On Sunday, partly cloudy skies with a high near 80. Winds are out of the northwest at 10 to 20. Sunday night, partly cloudy with a low near 60. Mostly sunny on Monday with a high near 80. I'm TV9 First Alert Storm Team meteorologist A.J. Rickman on 105.7 KOKZ, Iowa's Classic Hits.

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0: It's Waters from the Waters Wake Up Call. Hope you're having a great weekend as I sit here with great memories of what happened over the week. Throwback Thursday was Field of Dreams Day. And no, I don't want to talk about the Twins' performance at the game, but it was great to talk to some people who were there during filming back in 89.
1: And they were filming that movie. I was farming yet, and I was hired to go over there and make round bales of hay for the guy that owned left and center of Field of Dreams.
0: Yeah?
1: And it happened to be the afternoon or evening when they were filming the shot where the little girl fell off the bleacher and was choking on the hot dog. And when they were filming the scene, nobody makes a sound. Everybody that's not in the movie is in the background, and you don't make any noise at all. Well, it just so happened that the guy that I was supposed to bale the hay for, one of his cows up on his farm about a quarter of a mile away, mooed, and they yelled, cut, and they started the whole thing over again.
0: Oh, that damn cow. Cut, cut, cut! 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
1: KCRG TV9 First Alert Forecast. A stray shower or storm overnight with a low near 70. Winds are out of the west at 5 to 10. On Sunday, partly cloudy skies with a high near 80. Winds are out of the northwest at 10 to 20. Sunday night, partly cloudy with a low near 60. Mostly sunny on Monday with a high near 80. I'm TV9 First Alert Storm Team meteorologist A.J. 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
1: Casey Kasem has unlocked the American Top 40 vaults and is replaying original shows from the 80s. This week, Casey takes you back to August 21st, 1982. That's when Gary U.S. Bonds was out of work. The Go-Go's took a vacation. The Human League wondered, "Don't You Want Me?" And John Cougar told a little ditty about Jack and Diane. You'll hear those songs, all the top 40 hits, and the long-distance dedications from August 21st, 1982, right here on American Top 40, the 80s.
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1: KCRG TV9 First Alert Forecast. A stray shower or storm overnight with a low near 70. Winds are out of the west at 5 to 10. On Sunday, partly cloudy skies with a high near 80. Winds are out of the northwest at 10 to 20. Sunday night, partly cloudy with a low near 60. Mostly sunny on Monday with a high near 80. I'm TV9 First Alert Storm Team meteorologist A.J. Rickman on 105.7 KOKZ, Iowa's Classic Hits.

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0: It's Waters from the Waters Wake Up Call. Hope you're having a great weekend as I sit here with great memories of what happened over the week. Tunes Day, for instance, Vinyl Record Day. We were talking about our first records.
1: First one I got was Hate Tonight. The other side was Have You Ever Seen the Rain? I got it out of a potato chip bag.
0: What?
1: Yeah.
0: I've heard him coming on cereal boxes, but...
1: Nope, this was a potato chip bag. It was a twin pack.
0: That's great.
1: And I played it on just a little bitty record player, too.
0: Yeah.
1: It covered a little red box.
0: Like a suitcase kind of a thing?
1: Yep.
0: That's what we all had. Everybody's talking about the same record player. It's funny.
1: I'll tell you what, it lasted a long time.
0: Mine did, too. It was very durable, because I was pretty hard on it, I think.
1: Yeah, I was pretty easy on mine.
0: That's because you were responsible. I was not.

0: You love music?
1: I do. I love it.
0: We love music. I can see we're going to get along just fine.
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1: The KCRG TV9 First Alert Forecast. Today seeing partly cloudy skies with a high of 80. Northwest winds at 10 to 20 miles per hour. Partly cloudy tonight with a low of 60. Northwest winds at 5 to 15 miles per hour. We'll see mostly sunny skies on Monday, a high of 80. Partly cloudy for Monday night, a low of 66. I'm TV9 First Alert Storm Team Meteorologist Camille Danka on 105.7 KOKZ, Iowa's Classic Hits.

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Everybody's working for the weekend. 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I'm hot-blooded, I'm hot-blooded. 105.7 KOKZ, Iowa's classic hits.

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5: Casey Kasem has unlocked the American Top 40 vaults and is replaying original shows from the 80s. This week, Casey takes you back to August 21st, 1982. That's when Gary U.S. Bonds was out of work. The Go-Go's took a vacation. The Human League wondered, "Don't You Want Me?" And John Cougar told a little ditty about Jack and Diane. 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
1: The KCRG TV9 First Alert Forecast. Today seeing partly cloudy skies with a high of 80. Northwest winds at 10 to 20 miles per hour. Partly cloudy tonight with a low of 60. Northwest winds at 5 to 15 miles per hour. We'll see mostly sunny skies on Monday, a high of 80. Partly cloudy for Monday night, a low of 66. I'm TV9 First Alert Storm Team Meteorologist Camille Danka on 105.7 KOKZ, Iowa's Classic Hits.

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1: The KCRG TV9 First Alert Forecast. Today seeing partly cloudy skies with a high of 80. Northwest winds at 10 to 20 miles per hour. Partly cloudy tonight with a low of 60. Northwest winds at 5 to 15 miles per hour. We'll see mostly sunny skies on Monday, a high of 80. Partly cloudy for Monday night, a low of 66. I'm TV9 First Alert Storm Team Meteorologist Camille Danka on 105.7 KOKZ, Iowa's Classic Hits.

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1: Casey Kasem has unlocked the American Top 40 vaults and is replaying original shows from the 80s. This week, Casey takes you back to August 21st, 1982. That's when Gary U.S. Bonds was out of work. The Go-Go's took a vacation. The Human League wondered, "Don't You Want Me?" And John Cougar told a little ditty about Jack and Diane. You'll hear those songs, all the top 40 hits, and the long-distance dedications from August 21st, 1982, right here on American Top 40, the 80s.
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2: American Top 40. AT40 originates in Hollywood. Holding position this week is the first solo hit by a man who was born in Providence, Rhode Island, and now lives in L.A. He's 34-year-old Jeffrey Osborne at number 39 with I Really Don't Need No Light.

0: debuting at number 36, Jermaine Jackson on American Top 40 with his fourth Top 40 solo hit, Let Me Tickle Your Fancy. 35 big ones to number one, and we're counting them down.
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0: Genesis at number 32 again this week, fifth week on the chart with Paper Late, their sixth top 40 hit. This is American Top 40 in Hollywood, California, counting down the most popular songs in the USA. I'm Casey Kasem. We'll continue in a moment. 31 big hits to go on our way to the number one song in the land.
1: Waters from the Waters Wake Up Call. Hope you're having a great weekend as I sit here with great memories of what happened over the week. And it was great to start off slow back on Monday as we celebrated National Lazy Day. Well, some of us couldn't. Dang kids.
2: I was hoping to lay back today, but my granddaughter had to be in the cheerleading practice before 6 o'clock.
1: Oh, come on. There's no cheer to be found that early on a Monday morning.
2: You should have. I told her. Normally she doesn't go in on Mondays, but she did today. 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Why are we going in this early?
1: You know, if you would have called me yesterday, I could have told you that today was lazy day. 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Not so much adults, but children, you bet.
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0: 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That's A Flock of Seagulls with I Ran So Far Away, a classic American Top 40 extra from 1982.
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1: I'm Casey Kasem.
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1: Here's the highest debuter of the week. A song by the group whose first hit in 1972 was the number one smash, Horse with No Name. Their current hit is You Can Do Magic. Debuting at number 27, here's America.

the way up at number 27, it's America on American Top 40 with You Can Do Magic. You know, since the decline of the disco craze, several rock critics have decided that new wave music is really a reaction to the disco sound. They've pointed out that after the slick sound of disco, a lot of new wave is really a return to the simpler styles of early rock and roll. But in the countdown right now, we have a recent number one new wave smash, and the songwriter says he based it

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2: I'm Casey Kasem. Last week's number one soul song climbs two notches on the pop chart this week. And I'm telling you, I'm not going, by Jennifer Holliday.
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0: 43-year-old Gary U.S. Bonds on American Top 40, his ninth Top 40 hit at number 21, moving up a notch, seventh week on the chart, Out of Work. I'm Casey Kasem. This is American Top 40 in Hollywood. We're counting down the week's 40 biggest singles, and we're 20 hits away from the number one song in the USA. We'll continue in a moment, so stay right where you are.
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4: As we continue our countdown of the 40 biggest hits in the country, I'd like to welcome five new stations to the American Top 40 family. 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Glad to have you with us. My name's Casey Kasem, and we're counting down the biggest hits in the country.
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4: Climbing four notches this week is the first American hit by the Australian band Men at Work. Their song is Who Can It Be Now?

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1: I'm Casey Kasem, counting down to number one.
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1: The first hit by the Motels was at number 9 for 4 straight weeks. Then it dropped to 11. This week to 13. Only the Lonely. We walk.

80-year-old Paul McCartney with a song from his number one LP, Tug of War. At number 10, Take It Away. Here's a group of men who've been working together in so many configurations, it's getting confusing. First, they were a trio, Crosby, Stills, and Nash. Then their buddy Neil Young came along and they became Crosby, Stills, Nash, and Young. Next, they formed a couple of duos, Crosby and Nash, Stills and Young. And now the original trio is back together. Climbing a notch to number 9 this week, Crosby, Stills, and Nash with Wasted on the Way.

0: Crosby, Stills, and Nash on American Top 40. At number 9, moving up a notch this week with Wasted on the Way. Coming up, a long-distance dedication from a young woman who headed for the big city and fame. But her heart is still back home.
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0: We're coming to you from Hollywood. It's up another notch this week for the latest hit by the band of five women, the Go-Go's. 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

0: Chicago at number 5 for 3 consecutive weeks now with Hard to Say I'm Sorry. 4 hits to number 1 and counting down.
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1: 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The title is Hold Me.

0: Steve Miller and Abracadabra at number 3 again this week. This is Casey on AT40 in Hollywood. Picture this. An unknown, struggling Hollywood actor has written a script with a great leading role for himself. He's offered $150,000 for it, but they want a name actor to play the lead. Does he take the money? Oh, no. He's as stubborn as the character in his script, and because of that, he's become a star, a famous star. Details coming up.
1: Casey's Coast to Coast.
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6: From 1982, here's a singer and actor who was the star of his own TV series, South of Sunset, back in 1993. But CBS canceled it after just one episode. This is Glenn Frey with The One You Love.

0: his way to number 15. That's Glenn Frey with The One You Love, a classic AT40 Extra from 1982.
1: 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The Big Hit by John Cougar is at number 2 for the third consecutive week. Here's Hurts So Good.

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1057 KOKZ, Iowa's Classic Hits. Good afternoon. I'm Dawn Johnson. Thank you again for taking us with you wherever you go, from the Cedar Valley to the corridor. Here's Prince, I Would Die For You on KOKZ.

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1: weather. The KCRG TV9 First Alert Forecast. Today seeing partly cloudy skies with a high of 80. Northwest winds at 10 to 20 miles per hour. Partly cloudy tonight with a low of 60. Northwest winds at 5 to 15 miles per hour. We'll see mostly sunny skies on Monday, a high of 80. Partly cloudy for Monday night, a low of 66. I'm TV9 First Alert Storm Team Meteorologist Camille Danka on 105.7 KOKZ, Iowa's Classic Hits.

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0: 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We'll kick off more of your favorites with some Def Leppard next. And we are excited to welcome One Night of Queen to the Paramount Theater in Cedar Rapids Friday night, August 21st. It is led by lead singer Gary Mullen and his band The Works, and they are going to bring to life all that great Freddie Mercury energy to the stage. We have a chance for you to win tickets. 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
1: weather. 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Today seeing partly cloudy skies with a high of 80. Northwest winds at 10 to 20 miles per hour. Partly cloudy tonight with a low of 60. Northwest winds at 5 to 15 miles per hour. We'll see mostly sunny skies on Monday, a high of 80. Partly cloudy for Monday night, a low of 66. I'm TV9 First Alert Storm Team Meteorologist Camille Danka on 105.7 KOQZ, Iowa's Classic Hits.

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1: Hey, it's Waters from the Waters Wake Up Call. Hope you're having a great weekend as I sit here with great memories of what happened over the week. Friday morning in my constant quest to be a good helper. With back to school almost upon us and the teachers going back and the kids going back and tempers flaring and a course word can always just accidentally fly out. It's always good to be prepared with an alternative.

0: swear word?
1: Well, I was going to tell you, years and years and years ago, a friend of mine, his son couldn't pronounce the word fire truck. And he used to create a very shortened version of that every time he tried to say it. If somebody wanted an alternative swear word, they could go, oh, man, fire truck.
0: Yeah. I wonder if that would work. 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
2: No, I've got a Saab out in the parking lot. 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
0: So maybe not in that case would it work, but I think there are several other cases where it would.
1: 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And I know there's an old joke that fire truck is the punchline, but I don't even know if I can tell the joke because it spells the word that you're not supposed to say on radio.
0: Oh, well, do it anyway.
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0: Fire truck.
1: Fire truck.
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1: weather. 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Today seeing partly cloudy skies with a high of 80. Northwest winds at 10 to 20 miles per hour. Partly cloudy tonight with a low of 60. Northwest winds at 5 to 15 miles per hour. We'll see mostly sunny skies on Monday, a high of 80. Partly cloudy for Monday night, a low of 66. I'm TV9 First Alert Storm Team Meteorologist Camille Danka on 105.7 KOKZ, Iowa's Classic Hits.

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0: 105.7 KOKZ, Iowa's classic hits. Let's see, Heart, Tommy Two Tone, some Wham, all part of another long set of your favorites on the way. And getting ready for this great concert coming up Friday night, August 21st at the Paramount Theater in Cedar Rapids. It is One Night of Queen featuring lead singer Gary Mullen and his band, The Works, that will bring the spirit and passion of rock icon Freddie Mercury to life on stage. That sounds like something that's hard to do. I bet you Gary can do it, though. Text the word QUEEN to 319-364-1057 for your chance to win tickets. 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
1: The KCRG TV9 First Alert Forecast. Today seeing partly cloudy skies with a high of 80. Northwest winds at 10 to 20 miles per hour. Partly cloudy tonight with a low of 60. Northwest winds at 5 to 15 miles per hour. We'll see mostly sunny skies on Monday, a high of 80. Partly cloudy for Monday night, a low of 66. I'm TV9 First Alert Storm Team Meteorologist Camille Danka on 105.7 KOKZ, Iowa's Classic Hits.

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Thank you for taking us with you wherever you go. 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

0: remember all your passwords. But if I said to you, I feel the need for speed. Life moves pretty fast. If you don't stop and look around once in a while, you could miss it. You know where those quotes came from on this weekend's Retro Pop Reunion, outdoor movies and the summer soundtracks. This is Joe Cortez. 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
5: 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I'm Joe Cortez. Welcome in for the next 4 hours. 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

0: 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We know what's going to happen. 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
1: We posted it there. I'll tell you here that Purple Rain is going to be a Broadway musical. It starts in April of 27, and it's safe to say that I'm sure a lot of people in the audience will be wearing, of course, purple. I never meant to call.

0: from the Video Music Era. This is Joe Cortez. It's Retro Pop Reunion. We do it every weekend where it comes with an earworm. That's when you have a song stuck in your brain.
1: Stuck in my head and I can't get it out. It's in there. I need to hear it.
0: We're losing it.
1: Do this for me. 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
1: 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Love Fool is next from Romeo and Juliet.
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2: 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I got excited.

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11: And I knocked on the booth of the DJ. 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
13: Woo!

Top Tier Movies and Summer Soundtracks on this week's Retro Pop Reunion. Madonna and Vogue is next. Dick Tracy soundtrack. Madonna wanted to release the song. The record company said no. Arguing with Madonna is like downloading new software. You scroll all the way to the bottom. You really don't read the whole thing. You just accept, agree, and move on.

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These are the biggest hits of the video music era. Retro Pop Reunion. I'm Joe Cortez, and how did we get there with this one? As parents, even if you haven't been, you know how difficult it is to wake a teenager up first thing in the morning. George Michael was raised just by his mom, and he used to put a sign above his bedroom door because she left very early for work. And the sign said, "Wake me up before you go, Mom." That's how he got the song.

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1: It was always my favorite. 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
1: 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Exactly.

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13: Hey, Joe, love the show.
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12: Good job. 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
13: Sunglasses at Night by Corey Hart. A friend of mine, her brother did that in the lip sync contest when I was in high school.

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1: 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That's our feature. Rob Lowe is confirmed. We mentioned this on the program last week, and I think we put something up at RetroPopReunion.com. The scripts and the works are underway for St. Elmo's Fire 2. Safe to say that probably John Parr will lead that soundtrack.

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16: Eastern Iowa weather. The KCRG TV9 First Alert Forecast. Mostly clear tonight with a low near 60. Winds are out of the northwest at 5 to 15. Tomorrow, mostly sunny and pleasant with a high near 80 degrees. Winds out of the northwest at 5 to 15. Tomorrow night, partly cloudy skies, slight chance of shower late, and a low near 64. I'm TV9 First Alert Storm Team meteorologist A.J. Rickman on 105.7 KOKZ, Iowa's Classic Hits.
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With the freshmen filing in on college campuses this weekend on Retro Pop Reunion, what do you think the number one major is at colleges this fall for freshmen? I thought the same thing. Business is number one. Health professions, number two. In the fall of 83, as we do outdoor movies and summer soundtracks as our feature this weekend, one of the top majors because of this movie was dance. Thanks to Flashdance, what a feeling.

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12: 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Either way, get signed up now at 1057KOKZ.com for the $5,000 Summer Fun Sweepstakes from 1057KOKZ.